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Together, we are all New Brunswick. We are the true North, strong and free. We are proud to be Canada.

0: Brian Adams, Somebody, 103.9 Max FM. It's Max Mornings. Your pal Shano back with you for another Monday. Thank you so much for choosing Max FM again this morning. Yeah, not a great day today. Cloudy. We're going to see some showers and a high of 22. But hey, we're at 16 degrees, so it's not all bad, right? Lots coming up in the show, too. Of course, we're going to be talking that hot Hollywood tea. We're also going to be taking a trip through time with your old school music news. And Shano's question of the D's already posted over on the Facebook page, facebook.com/Moncton's Greatest Hits. Today's question of the D, if you want to get at her early, I wanted to know, what was the very first DVD that you ever bought? That's what I want to know for the question of the D. And speaking of movies, I watched Supergirl over the weekend. Also, I got to check out Mayday with Ryan Reynolds on Apple. Both were really good, but I got to say that Mayday kind of edged out Supergirl for my watching enjoyment. But again, both were actually very, very good. And that got me thinking, how did the box office do this weekend? Well, I'm glad I asked, because I'm going to tell you about it coming up in just a little bit.
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0: John Mellencamp, Jack and Diane, 103.9 Max FM. It's Max Mornings with your old pal Shano. Thank you once again for keeping me company on this Monday morning. It's just past 20 after 6. We're sitting at 16 degrees and we're talking movies. Yeah, I mentioned earlier that I finally got to check out Supergirl and I checked out Ryan Reynolds' new movie, Mayday. Both were really good. Supergirl's available to stream now on Crave. And Mayday is on Apple, but both were good. I kind of preferred Mayday to Supergirl, but that's not saying Supergirl wasn't good. But then I got thinking about the box office and how everything did over the weekend. Well, in first place was Practical Magic 2, something that my wife and I are absolutely going to go see. That made $30 million domestic at the box office. CinemaScoop says the film cost $75 million to make, well, produce, whatever you want to call it, and it earned $16 million overseas for a total worldwide weekend take of $46 million. Spider-Man Brand New Day in at second place, which surprises me. I mean, it's awesome, but I didn't expect it to take second. $8.4 million over the weekend. The Odyssey made $7.4 million. Runner, $6.6 million. And Coyote vs. Acme made $6.2 million. And if you haven't seen Coyote vs. Acme, it's very good.
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0: Chilliwack, my girl, 103.9 Max FM, Moncton's greatest hits. It's 6:41. We're sitting at 17 degrees. I hope you had a great weekend. My weekend was fantastic. Actually, my weekend kind of kicked off on Thursday. I went to the Golf for Kids Sakes for Big Brothers Big Sisters. Man, that was an incredible little golf tournament. It was really great to see everybody, all the teams passing by. We sponsored a hole there with Max FM, and it was just really great to be a part of that. And then Saturday was IHW's 21st anniversary. Yeah, 21 years of IHW. I talked about it all last week while we were there, and I got to see my favorite person again, Jolynn from Big Brothers Big Sisters, because 50-50 was in support of Big Brothers Big Sisters, so it was wonderful to see Jolynn. And speaking of Big Brothers Big Sisters of Greater Moncton, today is Mentor Monday, so keep an eye on the Big Brothers Big Sisters socials today, because they're going to highlight a mentor for this day to celebrate just how awesome they are. Big shout out to CLG Injury Law as well, because they are a big part of the Big Brothers Big Sisters organization. And if you've ever considered becoming a mentor, aka a big, well, they're looking for mentors, aka bigs. It's moncton.bigbrothersbigsisters.ca. We'll have all the information that you need, so check that out, or you can always call them too, but all that information is on that website. Again, it's moncton.bigbrothersbigsisters.ca.
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It's 6:48, 17 degrees. Oh, they're going to be cloudy today, looking at a high of, I think it's 20 degrees today. Yeah, anyhow, going to be rainy.

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0: The Jeff Healey Band, Angel Eyes, 103.9 Max FM, Moncton's greatest hits. Just past 10 after 7, we're still sitting at 17 degrees. It's kind of a cloudy, dreary morning out there, so I figure why not sit down and enjoy a nice cup of tea to start our day. Also, since there's tea involved, there's got to be gossip, and there's nothing better than the Hollywood gossip. Yeah, this is the Hollywood tea, but we can't spill that tea until we pour a cup. Judge Judy tells People magazine that she's retiring from TV after 30 years. She's going to leave on-camera work when Judy Justice concludes on October 22nd. Judy will continue producing television products, including Adam's Law, a syndicated courtroom show starring her son, Adam Levy. She's also developing Judyverse, an adult animated project inspired by viral AI-generated videos featuring a younger Judge Judy. CBS will air a 90-minute special, Judge Judy Unfiltered Unforgettable, on September 22nd as part of the 30th anniversary celebration of Judge Judy. Stylecaster says comedian Nikki Glaser recently discussed attending Taylor Swift and Travis Kelce's wedding during her Las Vegas residency. Glaser is a major Swift fan and was surprised to receive an invitation. She said she did not personally know Swift or Kelce before the invitation arrived. A source tells the website Taylor is furious with Nikki, but the worst part is that it's true. There were famous people at that wedding who barely knew Taylor, and some had never even met her. Nikki simply said publicly what everyone was whispering privately. Some guests still don't even have Taylor Swift's phone number. Monday teacup spike. Yeah! And that's all the hot Hollywood tea for today. We've got your old school music news coming up in just a little bit.
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0: Lot of love, 103.9 Max FM, and that's what I got for you. A whole lot of love. Thank you so much for being the best part of my Monday morning. Coming up on 25 minutes after 7 o'clock, we're still sitting at 17 degrees. I've cleaned up all that hot Hollywood tea, and that means there's one thing left to do, and that's take a trip through time. This is your old school music news. Kicking things off, back in 1974, Eric Clapton scored a number one hit with his version of the Bob Marley song, I Shot the Sheriff, which was first released back in 1973 on the Wailers' album, Burnin'. Clapton's version was included on his 1974 album, 461 Ocean Boulevard. Moving ahead to 1984, David Bowie won Video of the Year for China Girl at the very first MTV Video Awards. The song was co-written by David Bowie and Iggy Pop during their years in Berlin, and it first appeared on Pop's album, The Idiot, released in 1977. And in 1995, the lyrics to the Beatles song Getting Better, handwritten by Paul McCartney, sold for £161,000 at the Sotheby's auction in London. And that's your old school music news for September 14th, and if you didn't know, now you know.
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4: Good morning. A 27-year-old man from Drummond has died after a motorcycle crash in the community near Grand Falls. On September 12th, around 6:30 in the morning, St. Leonard RCMP responded to a report of a single vehicle crash on Sutherland Brook Road. When they arrived, they found the driver, sole occupant of the motorcycle, off the road, died at the scene. The crash believed to have occurred when the motorcycle traveling east on Sutherland Brook Road was going around a curve and the driver lost control. After further investigation, they determined the motorcycle had been stolen from a residence in St. Anne earlier that night. Their investigations continuing. Tensions are heating up again in the Middle East. Iran's been attacking American shipping in the Strait of Hormuz. The Iranian-backed Houthi rebels have been attacking shipping in the Bab el-Mandeb Strait between the Indian Ocean and Red Sea. And a major Saudi oil pipeline was also blown up in an attack launched by Iraq. And that all has sent world oil prices soaring. The fuel prices in New Brunswick took a big jump Saturday. The Energy and Utilities Board raised the price of diesel by 14.2 cents after a 4-cent increase Friday to a maximum $2.73 a liter now. It's the highest price since November of 2022. Furnace oil also up 14.2 cents with a new maximum $2.66 a liter. Regular self-serve gas, meanwhile, up just 7.2 cents with a maximum $2.01.8. Drilling will begin soon for a new potash mine near Sussex. The old Penobscot potash mine operated for 38 years before closing in 2015. Now, Atlantic Potash Millstream Corporation's getting ready to begin core drilling tests next month or November to begin a 5-year process to get potash out of the ground again. The old mine was a victim of frequent flooding, but CEO Keith Atto told Brunswick News they brought in experts from Germany, where they have similar underground structures. He says they know there's over 50 million tons of saleable potash product underground, so they'll begin drilling core holes down about 1,100 meters and then send the samples off for testing to determine just where the massive underground mine should go. He estimates it'll take about 5 years before the mine is producing potash. The search continues for over 100 people missing after a ferry in Indonesia capsized. 6 bodies were recovered with at least 107 people rescued, but about 130 passengers and crew are still missing after the ferry capsized in heavy seas while traveling from Surabaya in East Java to Borneo. Various ships and aircraft continue the search for survivors and victims. In sports on the diamonds, Blue Jays beat Baltimore 8-1, Red Sox down Kansas City 4-1, Yankees shut down the Mets 2-0. On the gridiron, San Francisco 28-20 over the Cowboys in the NFL Sunday night game. On the ice, the Rapids edged the Timberwolves 5-4. Now you're up to date. I'm Daryl Good.
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6: Looking at a cloudy day today. We're going to see some showers throughout the day and a high of 22. Clearing late this evening and dropping to 8 overnight. Then sunshine for tomorrow with a high of 20. 7:36, we've dropped back down to 16 degrees.
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0: Sweet Caroline, Neil Diamond, 103.9 Max FM. It's 7:39. We're sitting at 16 degrees. Yeah, we've dropped back down to 16. It's still cloudy out there. We're expecting some showers throughout the day as well. I'm over on the website, 103.9maxfm.com, checking out today's web poll question, powered by Vogue Optical. 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There are some serious benefits to drying your clothes on the line. 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

0: The Spoon's Old Emotions, 103.9 Max FM. It's 10 to 8. We're still sitting at 16 degrees. A cloudy day out there today, looking at a high of 22. Probably going to see some showers throughout the day as well. But if you're looking to be in a good mood and experience something absolutely amazing, October 2nd, 7 p.m. to 11 p.m. at the Tide and Bore Ballroom, it is the second annual Tour for the Cure featuring Grace 2, celebrating the Tragically Hip in support of the Canadian Cancer Society. 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

0: It doesn't really matter. 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We're at 16 degrees out there in the Hub City. Your pal Shano hanging out with you again this morning. Thank you so much for being the best part of my Monday morning. I'm over on the Facebook page, facebook.com/Moncton's Greatest Hits, because it's question time. It's question time. That's right. Shano's question of the D is posted over there. Today's question of the D. I wanted to know, what was the first movie you bought on DVD? Yeah, we're continuing with the what was the first thing from last week. That's what we're doing, at least for today. I want to know, what was the first movie you bought on DVD? Let me know. We're going to read some of your answers here in just a little bit.
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0: sky with some kind of wonderful. 103.9 Max FM, Moncton's greatest hits. 8:23. We are currently sitting at 17 degrees. Going to be a cloudy day today. We are expecting showers as well. We're over on the Facebook page, facebook.com/Moncton's greatest hits, because we're talking Shano's question of the D. I almost sang again there, but you don't need me singing twice in a day. That's insanity. So today's question of the day, if you missed it earlier, I wanted to know, what was the first movie you bought on DVD? Some really good first purchases here on this list. Jason says it was the two-pack of Labyrinth and Dark Crystal. Oh, man, so good. He says, however, the first DVD I ever bought was Mick Foley's Greatest Hits and Misses. That's fair. I did say movie, but you know what? Mick Foley's Greatest Hits and Misses. If you're a wrestling fan, it's must see. Chris Winkleman says Little Nicky, an Adam Sandler classic. People are on the fence, whether they hate that or love that. I'm on the love that side of that, my man. And D says, that's a hard one. I have quite the collection, although I think it was Saving Private Ryan. I'm a big World War II history buff. Very cool. Titanic, Ghostbusters, Empire Records. The list goes on and on and on. If you would like to share your first movie on DVD, head over to the Facebook page, facebook.com/Moncton's Greatest Hits. You know I love chatting you up.
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3: Good morning. A 27-year-old man from Drummond has died after a motorcycle crash in the community near Grand Falls. On September 12th, around 6:30 in the morning, St. Leonard RCMP responded to a report of a single-vehicle crash on Sutherland Brook Road. When they arrived, they found the driver, sole occupant of the motorcycle, off the road, died at the scene. The crash believed to have occurred when the motorcycle traveling east on Sutherland Brook Road was going around a curve and the driver lost control. After further investigation, they determined the motorcycle had been stolen from a residence in St. Anne earlier that night. Their investigation's continuing. Tensions are heating up again in the Middle East. Iran's been attacking American shipping in the Strait of Hormuz. The Iranian-backed Houthi rebels have been attacking shipping in the Bab el-Mandeb Strait between the Indian Ocean and Red Sea. And a major Saudi oil pipeline was also blown up in an attack launched by Iraq. And that all has sent world oil prices soaring. The fuel prices in New Brunswick took a big jump Saturday. The Energy and Utilities Board raised the price of diesel by 14.2 cents after a 4-cent increase Friday to a maximum $2.73 a liter now. It's the highest price since November of 2022. Furnace oil also up 14.2 cents with a new maximum $2.66 a liter. Regular self-serve gas, meanwhile, up just 7.2 cents with a maximum $2.01.8. Drilling will begin soon for a new potash mine near Sussex. The old Penobscot potash mine operated for 38 years before closing in 2015. Now, Atlantic Potash Millstream Corporation's getting ready to begin core drilling tests next month or November to begin a 5-year process to get potash out of the ground again. The old mine was a victim of frequent flooding, but CEO Keith Atto told Brunswick News they brought in experts from Germany, where they have similar underground structures. He says they know there's over 50 million tons of saleable potash product underground, so they'll begin drilling core holes down about 1,100 meters and then send the samples off for testing to determine just where the massive underground mine should go. He estimates it'll take about 5 years before the mine is producing potash. The search continues for over 100 people missing after a ferry in Indonesia capsized. 6 bodies were recovered with at least 107 people rescued, but about 130 passengers and crew are still missing after the ferry capsized in heavy seas while traveling from Surabaya in East Java to Borneo. Various ships and aircraft continue the search for survivors and victims. In sports on the diamonds, Blue Jays beat Baltimore 8-1, Red Sox down Kansas City 4-1, Yankees shut down the Mets 2-0. On the gridiron, San Francisco 28-20 over the Cowboys in the NFL Sunday night game. On the ice, the Rapids edged the Timberwolves 5-4. Now you're up to date. I'm Daryl Good.
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5: We've got a cloudy day today. We're probably going to see some showers throughout the day and a high of 22. Clearing late this evening, then dropping to 8 overnight and sunshine for tomorrow with a high of 20. Right now, 17 degrees in the Hub City.
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0: Every Breath You Take, The Police, 103.9, Max FM, Moncton's greatest hits. Your pal Shano here with you on this cloudy Monday morning. But something to be excited about is a Mixtape Social Club. It's coming October 16th to the Holy Whale Beer Hall. Yeah, 6 p.m. until 10 p.m. You're going to get music from DJ Miller Extreme. 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Yeah, all you got to do is send them a DM for all the details. 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

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And we got more tunes on the way, but I just wanted to remind you that September 27th, it's the third annual Paws and Pedals Car Show. I was there last year. I had an absolute blast. Car registration is at 9 a.m. and the rain date, just in case, is October 4th. Paws and Pedals. Third annual car show. It's at the Neptune Drive-In. That's 691 Main Street in Shediac. Dash plaques for the first 200 cars. Registration at the door. Great prizes to be won, including cash prizes. There's 50-50 tickets. Food on site as well. And all the proceeds raised are going to be donated to Paws of Moncton. That is the Moncton SPCA. People for Animal Well-Being.

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Let's do it. 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

Carry On The Box, part of your 103.9 Minute Music Marathon, just popping on to say goodbye. Thank you so much once again for keeping me company on Monday morning. I appreciate you, and I'll never take you for granted. I'll be back with you again tomorrow. We'll have ourselves some more fun, and until then, you keep being you. It's the best person you can be. Here's Whitney Houston to Send Me Out.

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9: Mainly cloudy today, scattered showers, windy high around 22 with the humidex near 27. Mainly cloudy, some showers early this evening, then it starts clearing. The wind's easing overnight with a low of 8. Sunny tomorrow, high near 20, sunny Wednesday and 22.
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5: It's a mainly cloudy day ahead with a 60% chance of showers through the afternoon. High of 22, humidex of 27, at west of the wind gusting 50. The chance of showers into this evening and then clearing after that. So wind becoming northwesterly, low of 8. Sunny and 20 tomorrow, sunny and 22 for Wednesday.
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7: It's a mainly cloudy day ahead with a 60% chance of showers through the afternoon. High of 22, humidex of 27, that westerly wind gusting to 50. The chance of showers into this evening and then clearing after that, to wind becoming northwesterly, low of 8. Sunny and 20 tomorrow, sunny and 22 for Wednesday.
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8: It's a mainly cloudy day ahead with a 60% chance of showers through the afternoon. High of 22, humidex of 27, at westerly wind gusted 50. The chance of showers into this evening and then clearing after that, to wind becoming northwesterly, low of 8. Sunny and 20 tomorrow, sunny and 22 for Wednesday.
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0: Greatest Hits of the Maritimes here, Carmen Hungry Eyes. On this Monday, we're in the final 8 days of summer. Hope the weekend treated you all right. We have one more summer weekend, and that will be it. Yeah, a lot of this past weekend, much better than what Mother Nature fed us on Labor Day. I think we can all agree with that. So, like I said, hope you enjoyed your weekend and will enjoy these final few days of summer.
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0: Tom Cochran, Good Times, Greatest Hits for the Maritimes. Well, it took Nicole Kidman and Sandra Bullock to take down Spider-Man. Yes, Spider-Man, Brand New Day, finally is not the number one movie at the box office. It brought in 6.8 and Spider-Man 2.5. That might be Sunday's numbers. But all in all, for the weekend, it did come in at number one and Spider-Man at number two. So, I mean, biggest movie of the year, of course, is going to be Spider-Man. Yeah, $30 million over the weekend for Practical Magic 2 and $13 million for Spider-Man.
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2: It's a mainly cloudy day ahead with a 60% chance of showers through the afternoon. High of 22, humidex of 27, that westerly wind gusting to 50. The chance of showers into this evening and then clearing after that, to wind becoming northwesterly, low of 8. Sunny and 20 tomorrow, sunny and 22 for Wednesday.
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0: ABBA SOS, greatest hits for the Maritimes in their tribute show, SOS. Coming to the Maritimes, yes, the first Maritime show, Fredericton, Moncton, that'll be on the 19th, then to Summerside, PEI, a couple Nova Scotia dates, including Casino for two dates, 25th and 26th. Then to St. John for September 27th before they make their way off to Ontario. So go see them if you're a fan. Should be a good show.
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0: Greatest Hits for the Maritimes. That's Brian Adams, and back to you. I'm Nathan. Good afternoon. If you have a pet, you love them. Yes, whether it's your cat, your dog, your iguana, whatever the case may be. And you think, well, if I like animals this much, surely everybody does. And obviously, it's not the case. A research done by Talker Research asked people, where is it inappropriate to have pets? Where should you not be able to bring your pet? The number one response, and I would agree with this, a restaurant. You know, it's, yeah, ick. A grocery store came in second. Doctors and hospitals came in third, followed by coffee shops, workplace, number five. Public transit was in there, arenas and stadiums, hotels, all made the top 10. Now, keep in mind, we're not talking service animals. These are just, you know, your pet dog, or I'll even say pet cat, because if you allow one, do you have to allow the other? And again, I know if you have a furry friend, maybe you strongly disagree with that list.
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11: It's a mainly cloudy day ahead with a 60% chance of showers through the afternoon. High of 22, humidex of 27, that westerly wind gusting to 50. The chance of showers into this evening and then clearing after that, to wind becoming northwesterly, low of 8. Sunny and 20 tomorrow, sunny and 22 for Wednesday.
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0: Honeymoon Suite, Stay the Lights, greatest hits for the Maritimes, and a hot take on me. Well, before the weekend, we're heading into the weekend. The season came to an end for our Moncton Mets. Yeah, I would say in the playoffs exceeded expectations. Put it to you this way. Regular season, they won three games all year. They won five playoff games and managed to take Chatham all the way to his seventh and deciding game, and they lost by a run. So, good on the Moncton Mets. Thank you for an entertaining season, mostly in the playoffs. But look forward to it again, having it again next spring.
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0: Greatest Hits with Maritimes, Alanis Morissette, and Hand in My Pocket. I'm Nathan. How long do you want to live? Let's say you're healthy. You know, no aches and pains, of course, it comes with getting older, but for the most part, you're healthy. How would 119 sound? Yeah. A Costa Rican man wants to be recognized as the current oldest living person. Jose Flores claims he is 119 years old. Now, his age still needs to be verified. He spends his days napping, eating meals prepared by his granddaughter, and arm wrestling her. His ID says he was born July 11th, 1907. So he would have recollection of World War I. Yep. The current woman, Ethel Chamberlain of Britain, she turned 117 this year. She is the current oldest living person on record. But if they verify this, then it's not No Way Jose. It's absolutely happy 119 years old.
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Greatest hits for the Maritimes, Fleetwood Mac, and Go Your Own Way. I'm Nathan. Good afternoon. Here's Doug and the Slugs, and who knows how to make love stay.

0: Greatest hits for the Maritimes. John Lennon, Imagine. I'm Nathan. Oh, here's a dilemma. Moral. Let's check your morals here. Which do you agree with? A family had a 19-year-old cat, Annie. Family said she'd stop eating, winced when you would touch her, suffered from severe arthritis, so they decided to do what they thought was the right thing and take her to the vet and have Annie put down. So they paid $300 for cremation and everything like that. Turns out one of the vet techs took Annie home. Didn't think Annie was sick. Didn't bother to tell the family. Just took the cat home. Should the family have some recourse here? Because they took their money and they were the vet was trusted with this procedure. Anyway, 18 months this happened. Annie was, the cat was alive 18 months after the event was supposed to have happened.
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8: Partly cloudy, a slight chance of a shower ahead of the clearing later this evening. West wind becoming northwesterly and then dropping to light around midnight, low of 8. Sunny at 20 tomorrow, sunny at 22 Wednesday, and sun and cloud 19 Thursday.
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0: 8 seconds and kiss you when it's dangerous. Greatest hits for the Maritimes. Here we are on a Monday afternoon, and yes, it is only Monday, but there's so much going on this weekend. You may want to see if there, you know, if you want to go see the ABBA tribute show, Fleetwood Mac tribute show, Gypsy, same nights. One's at the casino, one's at the Capitol Theater. And then Sunday, same thing. You got UB40 at the casino or Thunder from Down Under at the Capitol Theater. So like I said, lots to do. I know it's only Monday, but start making those plans.
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3: Well, good afternoon. Canada's annual inflation rate held steady at 3% in August. Statistics Canada says slower gasoline price increases offset higher rent and travel costs. Gas prices rose 22.8% year over year, down from 25.7% in July. Rent increased 2.8%, up from 2.5% the month before. Grocery prices rose 2.8%. marking the first time since July of 2024 that food inflation was below the overall inflation rate. Now, Statistics Canada says New Brunswick came in at 4.6%, PEI at 4.4%, and Nova Scotia tops in Canada at 5.1%. Well, meantime, diesel prices have soared across the country. Experts are warning the jump will soon push up grocery costs. The national average hit $2.62 a liter Saturday, more than a dollar higher than a year ago and above 2022 peaks, according to Natural Resources Canada. The Canadian Truck Operators Association says fuel is one of the biggest costs for trucking firms, and companies will be passing the expense to consumers. Bank of Canada Governor Tiff Macklem says the ongoing U.S.-Israel war with Iran is the main driver, and prolonged high oil prices risk spilling over into broader inflation. Supply shortages from the conflict, a Russian export ban, and maintenance at the Irving Refinery in St. John are tightening diesel availability. Well, the Domestic Violence and Child Death Review Committees will be examining the stabbing deaths of two St. John boys by their father. The Department of Justice and Public Safety confirming the reviews will cover the murders of the 10 and 17-year-olds. Roman Commissioni received a life sentence last month with no parole eligibility for 25 years after a jury convicted him of two counts of first-degree murder. The 46-year-old stabbed the boys multiple times in their North End apartment in January of 2025. He then shot himself twice in the head with a nail gun in a failed attempt to take his own life. The Crown says the killing stemmed from vengeance against his ex.

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0: Rockin' Hide and Dirty Water. Greatest hits for the Maritimes, wrapping up the all-ladies feel-good drive home on this day in 80s history. The inaugural MTV Video Music Awards took place, which featured Madonna's iconic performance of Like a Virgin in a Wedding Gown. The Cars won Video of the Year for You Might Think. And Herbie Hancock was the night's biggest winners with 5 awards. The following year, September 14th, 1985, Golden Girls went on the air.
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0: They're going to be singing O Canada at the Buffalo Bills pregame this week. Big deal. Canadian anthem played at an American football game. I'm Nathan. Hope you're doing well. Here's another thing. Your next iPhone accessory could be another iPhone. The iOS update introduces a feature called iPhone Handoff, so you can have two phones with the same numbers, because the phones aren't expensive enough now. They want you to have two, but you can somehow link them together. Now, this has to be with your carrier. So if Rogers or Telus or Bell doesn't support it yet, you'll have to wait until that eventually does happen. And I believe it's only starting in the U.S., so we'll have to wait and see. But they're saying, well, you know, if you buy the flip phone or whatever, the Fold Duo it's called, that's a $3,000 phone. 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
11: Partly cloudy, a slight chance of a shower ahead of the clearing later this evening. West wind becoming northwesterly and then dropping to light around midnight, low of 8. Sunny at 20 tomorrow, sunny at 22 Wednesday, and sun and cloud at 19 Thursday.
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7: Partly cloudy, a slight chance of a shower ahead of the clearing later this evening. West wind becoming northwesterly and then dropping to light around midnight, low of 8. Sunny at 20 tomorrow, sunny at 22 Wednesday, and sun and cloud at 19 Thursday.
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